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K99. 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

0: say so. Dan and Shay are officially on their fall tour. Hey, it's Chrissy. And if you want to see them and any of your favorite country artists, you could use some extra money, right? It's expensive to do that. 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
3: An earlier accident northbound I-25 at Meade is in the clearing stages, but we still have stop-and-go speeds heavy back to Highway 119 and a 25-minute delay. Highway 34 westbound near County Road 17, earlier crash there, still adding 15 minutes to your drive, with slowing back to Highway 257. Crash cleared, though, residual slowing at College and Fairway. 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
0: Good evening, Northern Colorado. Look for mostly cloudy skies tonight. Temperatures will drop into the low 50s and then

The sunshine is back for us tomorrow. Daytime highs feeling good in the mid-70s, and then we go warmer on Friday and into the weekend. Nothing but sunshine out there, and we'll see highs jump into the low 80s starting Friday, mid-80s on Saturday. I'm Denver 7 meteorologist Danielle Grant.

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This is new from Hudson Westbrook. It's Painted You Pretty, but every time I hear this song, I think of the painter Bob Ross. You remember him? Pretty little trees over here. 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

That's all for me, Chrissy, on this Wednesday. Evan Paul and the Taste of Country crew are up next. Be back tomorrow to kick off 60 minutes of nonstop country at 3. Have a great night.

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Josh Ross, that's Hate How You Look on Taste of Country Nights with Evan Paul. Good news coming up for you. Shaboozy's good news. Also, Luke Combs and Be By You is right after Cole Swindell on Taste of Country Nights.

0: Combs, Be By You on Taste of Country Nights. Luke and his wife are still living in their original two-bedroom house than when they first moved to Nashville in.
1: So me and my wife have been building a house for about a year now.
0: Their bigger house is being built, and it should be done in the next couple of months, but I'm sure they're ready to get out of that small house with all them kids. It's Evan Paul. Here's Shaboozy. Man,

0: That is new country from Riley Green called Think As You Drunk. On Taste of Country Nights, it's Evan Paul. Hold on, I'm being told that my three-year-old son is on the phone. Okay, put him through. What's up, Remy?
1: Love you.
0: I love you, buddy.
1: Love you.
0: I love you so much.
1: Love you so much.
0: I love you.
1: Love you.
0: I love you.
1: Love you.
0: Okay, buddy, I'll see you in the morning, okay? When you wake up, I'll be there.
1: Bye-bye.
0: Bye-bye, I love you.
1: Love you.
0: Oh, man, I love being a dad, I tell you what. Coming up next, we got John Morgan on the way, Russell Dickerson, and Florida Georgia Line. 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

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They're hitting up a bunch of festivals. So, you know, the chances of you getting a funnel cake and deep fried Oreo cookies while watching Florida Georgia Line next year is a pretty good chance. It's Evan Paul. Here's Kevin Powers featuring Shaboozy. It's called Move On.

What is the craziest thing that a fan has ever brought John Party at one of his concerts? You're not going to believe what he told me. It's coming up next. Now, Carrie Underwood on Taste of Country Nights.

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1: New country there from John Party. That was called Boots Off on Taste of Country Nights. You probably got your boots on if you're working hard tonight on the second shift. Even if you're hardly working, hiding out in the back. You know, when I used to work at a grocery store, we would take breaks in the walk-in fridge. Now, I don't want to get myself in trouble, but I think the statute of limitations has passed. Some of the coworkers and I, we would take like a nice little snack we would want to eat. You know, oops, it dropped off the shelf. Let me bring it back to the back. And then, boom, we'd be in the walk-in fridge, standing next to some parsley and lettuce, just to eat and whipped cream. Hopefully you got something like that going on your second shift. I'll be back. I got Luke Combs on the way. A double shot. His song, and then he's featured on a song with a new artist, Charles Wesley Godwin. That's coming up next on Taste of Country Nights with Evan Paul.
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Texas on Taste of Country Nights. Fun fact, if you haven't already heard, that is the most popular song in musical history. That's like when our parents were talking about the Beatles and stuff. That song is more popular than any of their songs in chart history. Wow. I'm out of breath right now. I'm going to play a song. Here's Morgan Wallen.

Kenny Chesney, Carry on Taste of Country Nights. Kenny's doing it big in 2027. He is going back out on the road doing big stadium shows. Man, him and Morgan Wallen are some of the few people that can really fill a stadium nowadays. I tell you what, I guess Luke Combs too. I'm sure I'm missing a couple too. Give me a break. Here's Keith Urban with Days Go By, Taste of Country Nights. I'm changing.

0: New Country. That's Lauren and Elena featuring Chase Matthew. It's called All My Exes on Taste of Country Nights. A teenage McDonald's employee in Idaho was surprised with gifts after paying for a customer's meal when the man realized he was unable to pay. Now, the customer went back up there and tried to repay Matthew the next day, and Matthew was not there. They couldn't be reached, so he contacted a local news station, and the news station decided to recognize the teen, and then the station tracked down the teen at work and presented him with restaurant gift cards and other gifts. That's such an amazing pay it forward story. I just hope that it says they presented him with restaurant gift cards. Did they give him gift certificates to McDonald's or what? That's what I want to know. Hold on now. I'm coming back with Stella Lefty, Boston. I've got Lee Bryce on the way and Shaboozy next on Taste of Country Nights.
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0: 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I got Tyler on the phone. What's going on, man?
1: I'm a trucker now. I'm in New Hampshire. I'm going all across country tonight listening to you on the app. Now, here's where I need your help, Bubba. There's a song that is sung by a woman, beautifully, I might add. It talks about the city of Boston. Is there any way you could put that on for me, man?
0: Yeah, I got you, man. Look at that. Even truckers like Stella Lefty, Boston. Heck yeah, dude. I'll play that for you right after Shaboozy and Cowgirl on Taste of Country Nights.
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0: I got Blake Shelton with me on Taste of Country Nights. Do you miss being on The Voice? I'm sure you're watching it now and it's cranking back up.
1: You know, I miss the people. The crew, the producers, the band there. I mean, they become family, you know. But the job itself, I don't miss that yet. But I don't want that to sound like I'm bitter about it or anything. The show changed my life. It's the greatest thing I ever did from a career standpoint.

0: It's not that big, man. 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
0: I think I have. No, there's nothing like that. It's not that crazy. But, yeah, I mean, there's definitely some rooms we could have probably done without, but we still use them. You know what I mean? So.

0: Country, Jason Aldean, and Anytime Soon on Taste of Country Nights. How's it going on that second shift? I'm Evan Paul. Let's get a look at what's trending in country music news at tasteofcountry.com. I recently sat down with John Michael Montgomery's son, who is also Eddie Montgomery from Montgomery Gentry's nephew, Walker Montgomery. Whew, that was a lot. Walker Montgomery is currently on tour with Cody Johnson. I asked him what the setup was like backstage with Cody Johnson. Listen to what Walker Montgomery told me.
1: When your whole crew, your whole band treats the, you know, my guys like you're one of them.
0: Yeah.
1: You're like you're supposed to be there. Then that comes from the top to me. And so I think that's a real testament to how he runs his organization.
0: Check out more at tasteofcountry.com.
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Morgan Wallen, been by now on Taste of Country Nights with Evan Paul. If you were going to take this job and shove it, you'd have been by now. So let's continue working the second shift together and get through it. Zach Top is coming up right after Luke Combs on Taste of Country Nights. My big

Taylor Swift recently won an MTV VMA and gave a major shout out to Dolly Parton. I thought that was real special. Here's Taylor Swift with I Knew It, I Knew You on Taste of Country Nights.

0: New country there from Megan Maroney. That one's called Medicine on Taste of Country Nights. Halloween's coming up, and they're starting to come out with some crazy candy. I don't know how they're coming up with this stuff. This year, new candies for Halloween coming out. 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Jolly Rancher Gummies Trickies Minis. 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There's also going to be new shapes this year. Snickers Pumpkins and Twix Candy Skulls. I love her getting into Halloween. October's going to be here sooner than later. We already ordered our daughter's Halloween costume. She wants to be the Grim Reaper. She's 7. And our 3-year-old sons keep saying, Spider-Man. If you have kids, you know that Halloween costume's a big deal. Coming up next for you, I got Florida Georgia Line and Cruise. Hey, just wanted to say thank you so much for listening. 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

Florida Georgia Line and Cruise. The boys are back. They're heading out on a festival tour coming up in 2027. Crazy to already be saying coming up in 2027, right? It's Evan Paul. I got Flatland Cavalry with Never Coming Back on Taste of Country Nights.

0: I got Thomas Rhett here with me on Taste of Country Nights with Evan Paul. Let's say we're 20 years down the road and one of your kids is writing about their house and growing up back in the day. What do you think your kids would say?
1: That's an impossible question. I really don't know. I hope that they say that there was a lot of love and joy in the house. They'd probably say that they wish dad was home a little bit more. But at that age, I will be home constantly. It was the

I like that one. That's new Cole Goodwin. It's called Howdy, a Taste of Country Nights with Evan Paul. And we need to launch a major investigation in the studio here. I have a 22-ounce, I had a 22-ounce coffee mug, Family Guy, a Family Guy coffee mug, huge, like a soup bowl that I always drink out of for like the past 2 years. I'm not going to say somebody stole it, but it's always in the same place and it's gone. If I sound different tonight, it's because I'm drinking coffee out of someone else's coffee cup because mine apparently got stolen. Unless someone's hiding it from me, playing pranks. I don't know if it's workplace shenanigans or what, but pretty upset. I

0: coffee mug. Coming up next, I'm going to kick things off with Luke Bryan. Also, Brett Eldridge in there. Taste of Country Nights with Evan Paul.
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That is Chase Matthew holding it down. Taste of Country Nights with Evan Paul. That's what I'm trying to do on the second shift. Just hold it down for you in the background. Give you some tunes. Here's Jacob Hackworth. What took you so long?

0: Taste of Country Nights. I'm going to play a Toby Keith throwback for you, As Good As I Once Was. Before I do that, I want to go into the Taste of Country Nights interview vault to the last time I had spoken with Toby. You've had over 30 number one songs in your career. Was there ever one you put out where you were like, I don't know if this one's going to make it?
1: No, I mean, the system got so easy for me. We were getting so much airplay, and I had figured out who I was and what I did that I'd write an album, and I would tell the promotion staff, here's your four singles. Go work them.

0: Ella Langley, I Can't Love You Anymore on Taste of Country Nights. So there's a social media influencer that did one of those posts where he was like, if this gets enough likes, can Ella Langley go out with me? Well, Ella Langley heard about that and she sassed the poor boy back. She was like, there ain't enough likes in the world, buddy. Ella Langley on top of the world right now, man. I love it. Coming up next on Taste of Country Nights, we've got Shaboozy on the way. Luke Combs will be in there and Post Malone, Taste of Country Nights.
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0: What's up, y'all? This is Jelly Roll, and I sing songs that play on the radio, so you don't have to hear Evan Paul karaoke them. That's right. Thanks for listening to Taste the Country Nights with my boy, Evan Paul.
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0: wondering if you could do us a favor here and put on Cody Johnson horseback for us.
1: Okay, I can do that. Who is this?
0: Well, my name is Ingrid, and I'm here at work with Shelly and Jamie, and we just love listening to you on the radio. We just wanted to call in.
1: Well, thank y'all. Y'all are so sweet. I'll play that Cody Johnson horseback for you. Give me about 5 minutes. I'll get that in there. I appreciate y'all. Here's Nate Smith now and World on Fire on Taste of Country Nights. Girl.

0: right, let me push play on this Cody Johnson horseback request. And coming up next, we'll talk about what's trending in country music news at tasteofcountry.com. It involves Cody Johnson.
1: He's a ranch hand in a pinch, man. Hotter than the red on the cattle brand. Cause she's a gold digger with a quick trigger. A cast iron skillet swinging lid flipper.

0: Horseback.
1: Kojo. It's called Horseback on Taste of Country Nights. How's it going on that second shift? I'm Evan Paul. Let's get a look at what's trending in country music news at tasteofcountry.com. I recently sat down with John Michael Montgomery's son, who is also Eddie Montgomery from Montgomery Gentry's nephew, Walker Montgomery.

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0: In at number three on your most requested countdown, that's Zach John King and Get to Drinking, Taste of Country Nights. This is the People's Countdown. It's based off of your request here at the radio station all day. That's what takes me so long to get it on the radio. They make me count these myself. I've got Sasha on the phone. She wanted to introduce song number two. Take it away.
1: Okay, I've been practicing. Hopefully this goes okay. Number two tonight is John Morgan

Chesney off his new album that just came out on Friday, Carry On. What's your favorite song on that album? Have you heard it yet? Silver Sands Marina? I haven't got a chance to hear the whole album yet, just a couple of songs on there. It's Kenny, man. I love Kenny, anything he puts out. So if you're a Kenny fan, it's just another attachment to his legacy. It's Evan Paul on the radio. Speaking of a guy with a huge legacy, this guy is going to leave one, that's for sure. Luke Combs, Ain't No Love in Oklahoma, A Taste of Country Nights.

0: That is new country from Avery Anna, Blood Runs Thicker, on Taste of Country Nights. And while I was listening to that song, I was stacking up in the computer here the next set of songs that I'm going to play for you. Wait till you hear what I got lined up for you. If you are looking at the clock going, can midnight hurry up? I've got the perfect solution for you coming up next. You'll miss it if you change the channels. I don't do any of that. Jason Aldean will kick things off. Taste of Country Nights.
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day, Potts Farm was a place to go. 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

0: Taste of Country Nights. It's Evan Paul. I got Russell Dickerson here. You're all over social media doing dances. Like, you know how to dance? It looks good. Is that new?
1: I feel like I've always danced. You know, like, if you come to my show, you know that I shake my tush a little bit. And so, and it's just like, that's just what I did on the videos and the dance and everything. It was just like, just being stupid.
0: Just Russell's shaking his tush.
1: Yeah, dude.

Corey Kent, This Heart on Taste of Country Nights. I know there's some people out there that don't love where they live, but this song is for the people that do. Morgan Wallen, More Than My Hometown, is on Taste of Country Nights.

Kane Brown, Woman, on Taste of Country Nights. This song from Blake Shelton was written by Hardy personally for Blake. It's called Let Him In Anyway.

New Country. That's Blake Shelton, Let Him In Anyway, on Taste of Country Nights. And look, since we work the second shift together, we're cool, we're buddies. I'm going to let you in on a little secret here. The wife texted me at like 10 o'clock and said,

0: We just moved into our new house, and I didn't realize just how close we were to the neighbors. That's when my friend told me about Blinds.com.
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18: Back to the country you came here for. 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

And just like that, September was gone. Hard to believe, man. It's already October. 2026 is flying by. Good morning. I'm Brett Allen. We like to make the night fly by with more of today's country. Like this one, new one from Trey Pendley. Here's Family Man.

Looks like Jason Aldean might have to move over. Luke Bryan kind of got a little bit of a bromance going with another country star, Chris Stapleton, a guy who wrote one of his earlier songs. I got more on that coming up later. You can see more on it right now, tastecountry.com.

0: was done for. It feels like we go through this every year about this time. When is the acceptable time to put up Halloween decorations? That's Max McNown with Done For on the Third Shift. I'm Brett Allen. And yeah, well, because this is the time, right? You don't want to wait until the end of October because, you know, the weather's going to be a little bit different than it is right now. And if you've got the time, you know, why not put them up right now? 42% of people say, yes, it is perfectly acceptable to put them up during the first weeks of October. So anywhere between October 1st and the 15th. 18% said between October 16th and the 30th. 16% said between Labor Day and September 30th. So 16% of people think it's okay to already have your decorations up. What do you think? Let us know on our app. I like to do it when the weather's not quite as cold. So I do it a little bit closer to the beginning of the month than the end. What do you think? Let me know through our app. When do you put up your Halloween decorations?
1: K99.

I just asked, when you put your decorations up, and Dylan said, well, mine are still up from last year. I just never take them down. I can just picture his front yard. 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They do look a little creepier if you just leave them up year-round. Here's Hudson Westbrook. It's Paint As You Pretty on the Third Shift.

0: No-Noco. Here's what's happening at K99.
1: Hi, dear Jensen. You know, Northern Colorado has a lot of great dive bars. 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It's the High Point. It's been the High Point for about 10 years. 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They've converted the vault of the bank into a game room. They've got a great patio out back. I have got to go over to High Point. Plus, High Point is related to another great dive bar in downtown Fort Collins. 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

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I'm

Every year they have a huge festival in the UK and across the pond. Jelly Roll is going to be one of the headliners for the Country to Country Festival coming up in March of 2027. Here's Need a Favor.

keeping that country coming all night to help you make it through the late night. It's the third shift. I've got Joe Nichols coming up. He's got a brand new song on the charts, but he recently celebrated one of what has become one of his classic songs. We'll get to that after Dan and Shay. I got

0: Lauren Nichols. That one's fun. That's C'est La Vie, his new one on the third shift. And congrats to him. He actually was celebrating one of what, it's weird to say, but his classic songs. Because, it came out years ago. Tequila Makes Her Clothes Fall Off. You may remember that one. If you don't, you should really check it out. It's a great song. And it actually just celebrated 3 million certified sales recently. Triple platinum, according to the RIAA. And that song, man, it was number one on both the Billboard Country Airplay chart, the Radio and Records Country National Airplay chart. And a big congrats to him on a song that they weren't going to release. They thought that it was a little too risky at the time, and they were like, no, this, we got to release this song. They did, and it turned out to be one of his, arguably one of his biggest hits.
1: K99.

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We're going to give you another code starting at 8:20 and then more throughout the day. 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She's got

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Ready to feel old? Remember the show Full House? Used to watch. It was part of TGI Fridays. Candace Cameron Bure, she was a DJ, called her Deej from Full House. And she's a grandma now. Her son Lev had a child, a baby boy.

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if you haven't taken your break yet, now would be a good time to do that. It's time for New After Two. We'll get you six brand new songs in a row. I'm Brett Allen, back to back. We've got them lined up. Like the new one here from Brantley Gilbert. It's Good Damn on the Third Shift. You

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1: He's a ranch hand in a pinch, man. 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

often do you think country singers get recognized when they're out in public? We'll get into that coming up after Gavin Adcock. It's Wannabe on the Third Shift.

0: That's Chris Young, and I didn't come here to leave on the third shift. How often do you think he gets recognized when he's out in public? He was talking about it recently and said that it's more often than you'd think. He went to a J. Cole concert, a rapper, J. Cole. Evidently, one of his friends worked for J. Cole, and Chris wanted to go see the show. So he said he was just standing there, and somebody came up behind him, definitely recognized him. And he's like, you know, how do you know that? I'm not popular enough for you to recognize me at a J. Cole concert. And then he went to Billy Joel with his mom. Somebody recognized him there. And I'm not surprised at all with this one. He said that he decided that he was going to take a tour of the Grand Ole Opry as a fan, not as an artist, he didn't call in a favor and say, hey, can I get a backstage tour? He just had some friends that were going. He said, I'll go with you. And when he went, he asked a question. And of course, the tour guide recognized him almost right away. I mean, he's played there before. Why would you not recognize Chris Young when you're working at the Grand Ole Opry?
1: K-99.

Riley Green kept himself busy this summer. He was on tour, then jumped right into his coaching role on The Voice, and now he's already got plans for next summer. He's got the That's Just Me tour kicking off, 29 cities along with Musket.

0: No-Co. 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
1: Have you seen all the bears that have been coming into towns this year in Colorado? They've been in northern Colorado, Denver, Colorado Springs, and some of the mountain towns as well. Sadly, some of them have harmed humans. Others have just been taking naps in trees. But many of these bears are not being relocated. They are, in fact, being euthanized. Hundreds of bears have been euthanized in 2026 alone, while only 83 were euthanized in 2025. Why are they being euthanized and not relocated? We have all the details for you.
0: It's on your smartphone now on the K99 app. Who says happy hour has to start at 5? Around here, we get to jump on the fun early.
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It's the home of the $25,000 cash grab. Good morning, guys. I'm Brett Allen. Yeah, we got more shots for you to win $25,000 today. Buy something fun, right? Hot tub or an ATV or remodel your kitchen. You're listening at 820 to win. They're going to win.

Have you heard the phrase career cushioning? And are you doing it? What the heck is it? I'll explain coming up after Coe Wetzel and Ella Langley. Here's Jaden on the third shift.

0: What is career cushioning and how many people are doing it already? It's Kelsey Hart with Love to Be That Guy on the Third Shift. I'm Brett Allen. It's called career cushioning. Essentially, it's exploring your backup options. And I'm not talking about a side hustle here. I'm talking about having another backup career ready to go if something happens. Evidently, about 3/4 of American office workers have already started to prepare by doing it. 77% of American office workers say that just in case something happens to their current job, they're going to be ready to go with another one. And they said that they would happily pursue their backup career if it let them do something that they actually enjoy, if it gave them a better lifestyle or less stress. Yes, even if it meant the same pay or if they lost their current job, their career cushion would be what they'd fall back on.
1: K99.

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Time for useless trivia. The question today, this flavor of snack grew 30% in sales over the past year. What is it? Get those guesses in and we'll come back with the right answer next on The Third Shift.

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1: While we may find more than a few indoor pickleball facilities in the area, finding an indoor tennis center isn't as easy, but one is coming to Greeley, it looks like. There used to be indoor tennis at Workout West in Greeley, but they closed that part of the facility down in 2019. Going on right now, they are working on it. They're moving forward. There's a project going on to bring an indoor tennis center to Greeley. Racket Center Greeley, it's going to be called. I don't currently play tennis, but this place looks like it's going to be awesome. I may take it up. 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

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What is it? 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

What do you need money for? I mean, everything, right? But what is it that you are looking to spend money on? 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

Welcome to October. Hard to believe it is already October of 2026, but yeah, welcome. I'm Brett Allen on the Third Shift with more of today's country coming up. Kenny Chesney is on the way. Going to hear from Luke Combs and a bunch more. Find out more about the bromance between Luke Bryan and his latest guy. Say about that next.

It sounds like Jason Aldean might need to take a bit of a step back. Luke Bryan got a bromance going on with another dude. We'll get into that after Zach Top. Here's South of Sanity.

Chris Stapleton with Starting Over on the Third Shift. Guy that evidently is, almost starting up a new bromance with Luke Bryan. That's according to Luke Bryan. Now, Luke had his special Luke Bryan and Friends concert at Bridgestone Arena last week. And one of the people that was on stage with him was Chris Stapleton. Now, a lot of people don't know Luke Bryan's big song, Drink a Beer, was co

0: written by Chris Stapleton. So they don't get an opportunity to sing it together all that often. They were up on stage doing it at that concert. And Luke said that, you know, Chris Stapleton really does stare at you while he's singing. He says he will look right at your lips. And he said, you know, the interesting thing was that, you know, I was falling in love. He said he's looking at you. He's a Kentucky guy, bluegrass guy. And man, they watch you sing. But man, he can. That's okay. Chris Stapleton can do whatever he wants. If you're singing with Chris Stapleton on stage, he can do whatever you want.
1: K99.

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1: Have you ever been to a restaurant that just sticks with you? Not necessarily because of the food, because of the ambiance and just the weirdness that goes along with it. As you already know, we have one of those restaurants right here in Colorado, and it's none other than Casa Bonita. And Casa Bonita has ranked on Yelp's most outrageous restaurants in the United States, coming in at number 10. See why Casa Bonita made the list now.
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Luke Bryan went on about Chris Stapleton after singing with him at his Luke Bryan and Friends concert at Bridgestone Arena last week, saying that Chris Stapleton was his number one on his country music Mount Rushmore. Who would be yours? It's so hard to decide. There's so many. Here's Luke Bryan, country, and she knows it.

It's been a busy night on the third shift. If you missed it, don't miss it tonight. We talked about the earliest acceptable time to put up Halloween decorations, what career cushioning is, and of course the bromance with Luke Bryan and Chris Stapleton. We'll do it all again tonight at midnight. New stuff, though, this time. Here's Blake.

0: Jeff, good morning and happy Thursday. We have now made it to the back end of the work week.
1: I know. Doesn't it feel great, Jeff?
0: It always does. Whenever you somehow flip from like the front end to the back end, it just seems like mentally you're in a better place.
1: Yes, I agree. And we've got a lot going on today, including your chance to win $25,000.
0: Yes, your first code coming up at 8:20 this morning. And we're going to give you a chance to win tickets to Colorado State versus Oregon State. That's coming up in the 7 o'clock hour.

$25,000. 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

0: team trivia for your chance to win tickets to see Colorado State take on Oregon State this Saturday. And I'll even be nice. I'll give you a hint. Today's topic is going to be Disney.
1: Mm-hmm, which is Jeff's favorite topic.
0: Which means you got about 2 hours to watch as much Disney as you can. Good luck.

0: I know, and I hate to do it to you.
1: You don't mess with somebody's food.
0: Actually, that's wrong. I love to do it.
1: Yes, I know you do. You love to mess with me. Northern Colorado's new country, K99. It is Sadie and Jeff. And yesterday's rapid fire question to end the show, Sadie decided she was going to throw a question out there that would mess with my food and drink. And I don't like that.
0: Jeff doesn't like it when food and drink. Somebody I saw at Taste of Fort Collins was like, can I try that? And he's like, no, no.
1: You know in Friends when they say Joey doesn't share food? Jeff don't share
0: Jeff
1: food.
0: Jeff doesn't share his food.
1: Jeff will take your food, but he doesn't share his own food.
0: So
1: yesterday's question at the end of the show, you asked, would you rather have warm soda or cold fries?
0: It's a hard one,
1: You don't mess with my food. I want cold soda with warm fries. This is what I want.
0: The thing about fries is, why don't they ever heat up the way? And I know people say, well, put them in the air fryer. And
1: It's
0: not the same.
1: Fries are so good, but you're right. They're one of those foods that reheated, they just don't reheat.
0: And
1: the only exception is Cajun fries sometimes. And I think it's only because the spice kind of overrides like the reheated potato in the fries. But again, there's very rare fries that I can find that reheated, I'm still okay with.
0: So what about soda? Warm, you have a soda right now.
1: I mean, I do.
0: How do you?
1: And it's out of the fridge, so it is cold.
0: So it's nice and cold and refreshing.

0: See, for me, I think I would have to say I rather have warm soda because I can drink a soda, even if it's flat, I can still drink it and be decent. Where cold fries just, they're nasty.
1: I know, but like, have you ever gotten in a car during summer and you're like, my drink?
0: You're so thirsty. You see the Coke.
1: And you like debate, like, should I just drink this?
0: And it's probably just because you left it in the car for like the 10 minutes you went into the store.
1: Yeah.
0: But because it's 95 degrees outside, it's warm now. And you take a sip. Oh, I need to go get a new one. See, I could still do, because when you're thirsty enough, I don't think it matters. I mean, it doesn't taste as great, but at least it's still something to satisfy your thirst.
1: I kind of feel like I'm also going the way that you're going because cold fries are just worthless. Both sides you're going to get, it's not going to be good.
0: Somehow they just lose their flavor when they get colder. So, yeah. I don't know, go to McDonald's, let your fries sit out for about, you know, half an hour and then go eat them and tell me if you like them.
1: Because they say if you leave like a bottle and stuff in the car and it gets warm,
0: it's not good for you.
1: It's like terrible for you.
0: Yeah, it's not good for you.
1: Would it kill me to eat cold fries? I think I may go fries actually.
0: Really?
1: Yeah, because you know,
0: if you're hungry enough, I mean, it's food, it's substance, so I can understand where you're coming from.
1: I mean, I would do it without anyone watching while crying.
0: I just know, to me, I can drink a warm soda and still be okay. Where cold fries to me, I'm likely to throw them out.
1: Okay. So we're split.
0: And that's for me, somebody that loves food and doesn't share food. I would throw out cold fries. So which would you rather have, warm soda or cold fries? You can message us on the K99 app and let us know.

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0: 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I know it's early, but it's never too early to think about happy hour. 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

Northern Colorado's new country, K99. It is Sadie and Jeff, and the Colorado State Rams take on the Oregon State Beavers this Saturday. Game kicks off at 4 p.m., and you can get that right here on K99, the home of the Colorado State Rams. 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Go Rams.

Speaking of the coast, remember Five for Beach, you and me. That sunset, cliffs by the sea, and the night rolled in. And you still talk about that moon that I can't

0: Northern Colorado's new country, K99. It is Sadie and Jeff. And how would you like to see Ella Langley live in concert for the best price of all? Free.
1: We're giving tickets away, which the resale is like $6,000 a ticket.
0: That's the cheapest resale. There's even more expensive than that.
1: Yeah. All you have to do is go over to that K99 app, enter to win. We're doing that in a couple days.
0: Yeah. And this concert is sold out. This is the best way to get tickets. So make sure you head on over to the K99 app and enter to win. Here she is, Ella Langley with Loving Life Again on K99.

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0: Northern Colorado's new country, K99. It is Sadie and Jeff. And one of our favorite topics to talk about here in studio is food.
1: We love food.
0: We do. You and I are often talking about, hey, what should we have for breakfast? What should we have delivered to the studio? What are we going to eat after the show? What are we going to eat tonight? You and I constantly, I feel like, are talking about food. I don't know how we don't weigh 8,000 pounds each because you and I both love to eat.
1: We do love to eat. And again, you're right. We talk about it constantly.
0: I mean, you go to an event with us. I mean, you would swear we're kids in a candy store when we walk in. Where are we eating first? Especially like Taste of Fort Collins this past weekend.
1: Oh my gosh.
0: The first thing you and I said, where are we going to eat first when we got there?
1: That was like heaven.
0: And so we're going to talk about food here, but this is a little bit different. Give some backstory to this. There was this lady you were telling me about yesterday.
1: This is insane. So the woman, which I need to look up the name, but the woman went in to get executed. And this happened.
0: This was a lady in Tennessee, correct?
1: It happened in Tennessee. Yeah. She went in yesterday. They gave her two doses of the stuff they give you. Mm-hmm. And she didn't die.
0: You had one job.
1: Like, you had
0: one job. Make sure the person doesn't live. And they failed at that.
1: Oh my God.
0: But that's not what we want to focus on here. We want to focus on real quick about, for her last meal.
1: Yeah.
0: Very bizarre.
1: Well, the last meal, her name is Krista Pike. The last meal, she didn't want it.
0: Which is so weird.
1: But I think that's what I would do. You'd be so nervous. Who wants to eat a big meal before that?
0: And I understand that. Your life is ending in less than 24 hours. But you get one final chance to eat something you really, really like.
1: Yeah.
0: And you turned it down. I would not be able to do that. I agree. I understand nervous stomach. But I would want to eat one final meal before I go. So I wanted to ask you, if you were put in this position and you couldn't turn it down, they said, hey, we have to at least bring you something, what would you choose for your final meal?
1: Oh, that's, you know what? Because of my German heritage, I'm going to say dumplings.
0: Really? Not where I thought you were going to go.
1: I know, but like family made dumplings. That's so good. So good.
0: See, I know you to have a sweet tooth, especially for like cake and ice cream. So I thought you would say, hey, just give me an ice cream.

0: for my final meal. That's honestly where I thought you were going to go with this. I did, because you told me when I first met you that that's one of your favorite things to eat is ice cream cake.
1: Oh my gosh, so good. But I'm going to say no on that.
0: Dumpling. Okay. But would you have ice cream cake on the side for your dessert?
1: Well, and that's the thing. You can pick multiple things to eat.
0: See, that's why I put some thought into this. When we were talking about this yesterday and you said she turned down her last meal, I said, I wouldn't. I would want to load up. And I said, but my meal's not going to make a lot of sense because I thought I would just individually take things I really like. So they don't, it wouldn't make like a good meal, you know, normally like these things go well together.
1: What is it?
0: My final meal. So I'm going to start with my entree is going to be chicken parm. I love chicken parm.
1: Okay. Okay. Is there a specific place?
0: You know, I love homemade chicken parm the most.
1: Okay.
0: So I'd go with chicken parm. Then I'm probably going to go with cornbread on the side because I love cornbread. Mm. Again, doesn't pair well together, but these are two of my favorite things. And then probably mashed potatoes and gravy.
1: Oh, from KFC?
0: KFC, homemade, it doesn't matter. As long as it's like that soft mashed potatoes that, you know, kind of melt in your mouth with some good gravy. That's probably what would be my main thing. And then I'd probably just like top it off with like a nice cold like Coca-Cola or something like that.
1: I wonder if they'll get you anything. Like, could you get like a $500 steak from a steakhouse? Like, can they say no? I wonder what the rules are with that.
0: I wonder if there's like a budget saying, hey, well, I mean, you're going to be gone in 24 hours. So yeah, we're not going to spend this kind of money on you. But at the same time, it's somebody's final meal. So you don't want to shortchange them either. So
1: I'm going to say the dumplings, and then I will add on an ice cream cake.
0: There you go.
1: But it's going to take so long to eat. But I'll push you.
0: Have all the well, not all the time, but you got enough time until they say, hey, it's time to go to the chairs. So,
1: yeah. When I read that she turned it down, I was like, I feel like I would turn it down.
0: I understand being nervous. I mean, you'd have to be. I think,
1: oh, my gosh.
0: Knowing like, hey, the clock is ticking. But if I had one final meal, I think that's the way I'd go. Chicken parm, cornbread, mashed potatoes with a large Coke. So,
1: oh, we added a Coke on?
0: Well, yeah, you got to have something to drink to wash it down.
1: Okay.
0: What would your final meal be if you knew you could have only one more meal in life? And it could be like mine. It doesn't have to make sense, or it can be something that does. Message us on the K99 app. Give us a call, 800-500-2K99.
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3: 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Good Thursday morning. Couple of problems in the drive. Do have a crash on Highway 34 westbound, approaching County Road 17. That's creating a slight delay. And a bad wreck out of Platteville, northbound Highway 85, north of Highway 60. You can expect some delays there. 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
3: Good Thursday morning, Northern Colorado. Mostly sunny skies out there, a light breeze, and temperatures sitting in the mid-70s this afternoon. Mostly clear overnight, lows will drop into the mid-40s, and then we'll do it all over again on Friday. Even warmer temperatures with highs in the low 80s. We'll jump into the mid-80s, nothing but sunshine out there as we kick off the weekend on Saturday. Warmer weather sticks around through early next week. I'm Denver 7 meteorologist Daniel Grant.

0: Northern Colorado's new country, K99. It is Sadie and Jeff. And this morning we're asking you, what would you want for your last meal if you knew you only had one final meal? And say you were given the death penalty. This happened to a woman in Tennessee recently. She chose not to eat one. I don't think I could do that. So we're asking you what your final meal would be. And we got some responses.
1: We did. So Kim commented on Facebook, which you can go on the K99 Facebook page. She says macaroni and cheese from Chick-fil-A.
0: Okay.
1: Or Noodles and Company.
0: I do love Noodles and Company. I don't know if I would do fast food mac and cheese, though, as my final
1: meal. I know.
0: Meal.
1: I feel like you can get fancier than that.
0: I mean, at least go KFC, though, if you're going to do mac and cheese.

0: Northern Colorado's new country, K99. It is Sadie and Jeff, and it is time for Did You Know? This is where we like to find random stats and facts on the internet, and we share them with you because that way we can give you an education early in the morning.
1: Yes, like, let's kick it off with the average worker says, I need a vacation 3 times a week.
0: That's too low.
1: That is so, we say that every morning every when we morning, get
0: probably
1: here.
0: Probably multiple times a morning. So.
1: Jeff and I look at each other and go, we need a vacation.
0: And that's even the day after we get back from vacation. I need another vacation.
1: According to a survey from Good Parenting, 68% of women said they craved nachos the most when pregnant.
0: Really?
1: I craved nothing because I could not stop puking.
0: I don't think my wife ever craved nachos. She craved a lot of different things for each pregnancy, but never nachos that I recall. So that one's interesting.
1: That's weird. 40, this is sad. 40% of us say we don't have any life goals.
0: Do you have a life goal?
1: I mean, is it okay to just be like, finish raising my children and have them turn out, you know, really good?
0: See, I think every parent, whether they admit it or not, you have a life goal, and that is to get your kids to be adults, be good citizens in the society. And then once they're out of the house, then maybe your goals are gone. But at least raising kids should be a life goal.
1: And then 68% of moms get stressed watching their kids play sports. And Jeff was saying off the air, well, it's because they don't want to, they're afraid of the kid getting hurt.
0: Yeah.
1: Not only getting hurt, like physically, but like how much it costs doctor visits. It's like, please don't get hurt.
0: Moms just worry about everything. Like, that kid tripped my kid. That was me. They're worried more about the emotions of the game. They're worried about the physical part. Meanwhile, dad said, get in there, bloody him up. Who cares? We'll bandage you up after the game. Where moms worry about that kind of stuff. Dads don't.
1: And then finally, 1 in 4 women have said no to a marriage proposal at least once in their lifetime.
0: That's shocking. 25%. Of women. That's insane.
1: I've always thought I wouldn't say no, but if I knew it wasn't right, I would later say, but you know, have you seen those videos where the guy goes all out and then she's like, no.
0: Do you think this is more on the guy or the woman though? Because in my mind, I feel like you should know as a guy, like read the room.
1: Right. But some people don't.
0: And that blows my mind. Like my wife really kind of told me I was marrying her when she said, hey, you know, we've been dating for a while and I still don't have a ring. Like she pretty much outright said it without saying it. So I knew if I proposed, she was going to say yes.
1: Yeah,
0: so
1: you got to be.
0: The thing is, as a guy, how do you not know this?
1: Even though you knew, were you still scared to do it?
0: Oh, 100%.
1: Because Ryan said that's like the most stressful he's ever felt.
0: That is the most stressful time of my life was after I, not the buying the ring part, but the day of knowing what I was going to do and knowing this is a commitment for the rest of my life.
1: Yeah.
0: Because even though, yes, we were together, she said, hey, where's my ring? Like she was dropping all these hints, even sending me pictures. This ring looks nice. I knew she was going to say yes, but there's still that small smidge of doubt that what if she says no, or what if this just goes terribly wrong?
1: Yeah, when we got engaged, he did it in the mountains at an old theater, and he flew in a bunch of family. And could you imagine if I said no?
0: It would have been terrible.
1: It would have been awful.
0: See, my brother did the same thing. He did it in another state, flew out a bunch of family, so they were there to celebrate. What if she said no? Then what are you guys doing then? Consoling him?
1: Awkward. That'd be the worst.
0: See, and I didn't do that. I had someone film it for me, but nobody else was, no family,
1: if
0: no
1: she
0: friends,
1: said no, you know that movie would be on the internet right
0: no,
1: now.
0: Then you just delete it. And hey, this never happened. I never got rejected. So have you ever denied a marriage proposal, or have you had a marriage proposal denied if you proposed? You can message us right now on the K99 app and let us know, or give us a call, 800-500-2K99.
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3: 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We had a couple problems this morning. There's a crash causing a delay on Highway 34, westbound 34, just before County Road 17. That's only a 10-minute delay through there. Crash out of Greeley, 23rd Avenue at 29th Street. And a rollover crash causing some slowing on Highway 85, northbound, north of Platteville. 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

0: line. It is Sadie and Jeff, and it is time for Sadie's Celebrity Sleaze, the first one of the day.
1: Okay, so my sweet Nona, I love my Nona so much. Her and her sister Ashley Judd are taking a break from each other.
0: Oh, okay. I didn't know that was an option.
1: Winona says the sisters, they didn't have like a huge falling out, but they are currently just kind of doing their own thing.
0: Okay.
1: And you know what? I get that. As you get a little bit older, you get your own family and it's kind of like your unit and you're so busy.
0: Well, especially if you don't live near each other, you just get consumed with your life. It's hard to keep up with other people's lives, even if they are your siblings.
1: And you know, they have such different stories. Mm-hmm. Like poor Winona thought someone else was her dad and then later found out it was not her dad. And like, she's had it pretty rough.
0: Well, just because they're siblings doesn't mean they have to get along. A lot of siblings don't get along. Not saying they don't, just saying they don't have to.
1: Mm-hmm. Ella Langley, which we're giving tickets away to her Red Rock show, so mm-hmm. I'm going to mention that as I go into this story.
0: Go to the K99 app and enter to win.
1: Mm-hmm. Ella Langley is talking about like the constant criticism that she gets.
0: Oh.
1: Yeah, during a recent concert, she talked about people picking her apart. Everything from the way she looks and dresses to the way she talks, sings, and writes.
0: What? Which so I pretty much existing.
1: I know, but I think she's aces on all of those.
0: Well, I mean, but this is part of what happens. The bigger you get, the more famous you become. People start critiquing because they're jealous of you.
1: Mm-hmm. She admitted the criticism initially got to her before deciding the people criticizing are mostly women.
0: Yeah, again, jealousy.
1: Yeah, and she said, those are the people who got me where I'm at.
0: You know what, though? But you got to just tune them out. These aren't people that actually know you. They don't know anything about you. They're judging you from a distance. So don't let it get to you.
1: Well, that's easy to say. But I mean, if someone like says something mean on social media, I'm like, so I couldn't imagine that, you know, like hundreds of people being like, your hair is ugly. That'd be hard.
0: I mean, my hair is ugly, so that wouldn't bother me. I hate my hair.
1: Right? Go on to the K99 app if you want more fun stories. And that's it for this hour of Sadie's Celebrity Sleaze.
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4: 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Crash causing a delay this morning, westbound Highway 34, just before County Road 17. Got some slow traffic there. It's nearly a 10-15 minute delay on westbound Highway 34. One other crash out of Greeley, 23rd Avenue at 29th Street. Minimal slowdowns. Highway 85 looks good, and the I-25 corridor, no problems. 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

0: Northern Colorado's new country, K99. It is Sadie and Jeff. And coming up next, tag team trivia. Your chance to win tickets to Colorado State versus Oregon State for this Saturday.
1: Yeah, and if you're worried, don't worry, because one of us, we got your back here.
0: Yes, you can choose who your partner is going to be. Today's topic will be revealed coming up next after Billy Currington, It Don't Hurt Like It Used To.

0: Northern Colorado's new country, K99. It is Sadie and Jeff, and it is time for Tag Team Trivia. Today, you have a chance to win tickets to see Colorado State take on Oregon State this Saturday, October 3rd, and you can go for free. And I'm excited because this is my favorite topic that we do.
1: It is. It's Disney.
0: It is. You don't have any time to review anymore, so hopefully you're caught
1: hopefully
0: up on all
1: you
0: your
1: know.
0: Disney knowledge. The thing about Disney, though, is if we go classic, you know, it might be something you needed to see long ago. Mm-hmm. It could be Pixar. It could be a TV show. You never know what it's going
1: to
0: be.
1: Yeah, so we're going to ask you the question. Now, you can pick either Jeff or myself to be your partner, so don't worry if you're not really versed in the Disney world.
0: Oh, don't worry. We both got you covered. We've been to Disney parks before. We watch a lot of Disney movies. We actually get competitive in the studio about who knows more about
1: we
0: Disney.
1: Do.
0: So neither one of us is a wrong choice for this one. Give us a call, though, 800-500-2K99. Let's play Tag Team Trivia to see if you can go see Colorado State versus Oregon State this Saturday. 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

0: Northern Colorado's new country, K99. It is Sadie and Jeff. And this morning for Tag Team Trivia, we are giving away tickets to Colorado State versus Oregon State this Saturday, October 3rd. And today's topic, my favorite topic, we do it at least once a week because there's so many things to choose from, and that is Disney.
1: Yeah, I mean, you can go old, you could go new, TV, movies. It's a lot to cover.
0: Well, nowadays, technically, you could throw in Marvel, Star Wars, some things that weren't Disney once upon a time, but we try to stick with the, at least somewhat of the original Disney content instead of, you know, crossing those blurred lines. But we've got Brianna on the line ready to play right now. Brianna, how are you doing this morning?
2: I'm good. How are you?
0: Doing pretty good. Do you know how tag team trivia works?
2: Yes.
0: All right. Today's topic is Disney. Would you like Sadie or myself to be your tag team partner?
2: You know, I'll go with Sadie.
0: Okay. All right. I think I know more than Sadie does.
1: Oh, you're just sour grapes.
0: I just came back from Disney World, so I feel like I'm fresh on my knowledge. Okay.
1: Well, we'll see what I can do.
2: Oh, no.
0: All right. Are you ready for today's trivia question?
2: Yes.
0: All right. This one's a tough one. In The Lion King, what is the name of the hidden oasis where Timon and Pumbaa live?
1: Ooh.
2: Oh.
1: She's like, I'm going to pretend to think about
0: have
1: this.
0: Have you seen The Lion King before?
1: Have you seen The Lion King?
2: You know, I have seen The Lion King. You know, it was many decades ago, but I'm going to have to tag in Sadie.
0: Sadie.
1: I'm going to throw something out there, and I don't know if it's wrong, but I think to myself, I don't think they ever said what it was. It was just like a place that they went. So my answer is going to be, there is no name. It's a trick question, Jeff. You're trying to trip her up. What do you think?
2: You know, I mean, I'll just have to go with it.
1: She's like, okay.
2: Because I don't know either.
1: Okay.
0: So your answer is literally, there is no answer?
1: That's my answer.
0: And that's your guys' final answer?
1: That's it.
2: Yeah, that's it.
0: Kudos to you. Because they never said the name of the oasis.
2: Baby.
1: I knew it.
0: They never once said where they went. They just end up in a random oasis out in the desert. Now, I'm going to give you an actual question because that one was a trick question.
1: Okay.
0: This one, I think you will know, though. In Aladdin, what is the name of Princess Jasmine's pet tiger?
2: Mm. Oh, God.
1: She's like, I have a life.
0: I don't watch Disney movies.
2: Okay. The tiger's name.
1: Tiger's name.
2: Ra.
1: Oh.
2: It's like Roz or something.
1: Do you want me to jump in on this? Because I am a dork.
2: Yeah. Go for it.
1: It's Raja.
2: Raja. Okay.
1: But you were so close.
0: Raj, and Raj would be short for Raja.
1: Yeah.
0: So again, okay. I'm going to give it to her.
1: You don't even need me. Yes.
0: So you got the trick question and you got the real question. So for sure now you have to go to Colorado State versus Oregon State this Saturday.
2: Are you
0: able to hold on to the line for just a second?
2: I will, yes.
0: Congratulations, Brianna. You can go enjoy that game for free because of your Disney knowledge and because of Sadie's help. Kudos, though, by the way, on you for getting the Oasis question. That's not an easy question.
1: It's not, but I did not have a life as a child, so I watched a lot of movies.
0: For me, Lion King was one of my favorite ones growing up, so I've watched it enough. I'm pretty sure I would have known the name if they would have said it at some point.
1: Yeah.
0: But I threw this one off air. I'm going to throw it to you real quick just so our listeners can hear it as well. Another trick question for those, if you ever run into this Disney random trivia knowledge, do you know the name of the kingdom that Eric in The Little Mermaid, what he was the prince of?
1: Can I say no, there wasn't? Is this the same thing?
0: Is it? They never revealed the kingdom that he was the prince of.
1: Okay, look at me.
0: You're on a roll today. Maybe you have too much free time on your hands.
1: I do. It's kind of sad.
0: But just for if you're ever in a trivia like game and they ask you that, just know they never reveal the name of the kingdom. But you know what I love is I love asking questions like that and seeing what answers you get. It's a fun game to play.
1: Yeah, people just like trying to come up with something.
0: No, I know it's this. No, it's not. There's no answer.
1: People will
0: convince themselves there is one. It's always fun. If you want to win tickets to Colorado State versus Oregon State for Saturday, make sure you listen tomorrow at 7:10. We're going to play Will Sadie's Mom Know.
1: Mm-hmm.
0: I always look forward to that on Fridays.
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4: 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Roadways are getting heavier across northern Colorado. We got some backups on Highway 34 Eisenhower. This crash on westbound 34 before County Road 17. Heavy and slow traffic, nearly a 10-minute delay through there. I-25 looks great across northern Colorado. If you're trying to get to Denver, had problems at North Glen, construction running late. Southbound I-25 from Loveland to downtown, that's 75 minutes. 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
17: Good Thursday morning, northern Colorado. Mostly sunny skies out there, a light breeze, and temperatures sitting in the mid-70s this afternoon. Mostly clear overnight, lows will drop into the mid-40s, and then we'll do it all over again on Friday. Even warmer temperatures with highs in the low 80s. We'll jump into the mid-80s, nothing but sunshine out there as we kick off the weekend on Saturday. Warmer weather sticks around through early next week. I'm Denver 7 meteorologist Daniel Grant.

0: Northern Colorado's new country, K99. It is Sadie and Jeff, and it is time for Am I Wrong? This is where we like to take your messages, your emails, and we try to help you with your problems.
1: We do.
0: Maybe you are feeling a certain way about a certain topic. Maybe you're in an argument with someone, and you want to know if your side of the argument is right or wrong. So we may help you feel better. We may help you feel worse, depending on which side we take.
1: And sometimes it's best just to take the opposite of the advice that we give.
0: So, well, yeah, depending on what it is, I guess.
1: But, okay.
0: And we've got listeners that are always out there willing to help you. Essentially, this is community therapy is the way I like to look at it.
1: And it's free.
0: And it's free. That's right. We got a message today from Dennis and Greeley that says, Sadie and Jeff, I feel a little bit guilty and I need to know if I'm wrong about doing this. My wife and I both work throughout the week. And when we get to the weekend, we're both very tired. We have multiple kids and they like to wake up early on Saturday and Sunday morning. I often pretend I am asleep so my wife will get up and help out with the kids so I can continue to get some rest. I feel bad about doing this and I need to know, am I wrong or should I get up and help with the kids? The fact that you are messaging us
1: is,
0: I think you already know the answer to this.
1: I think he knows that, you know, Dennis, you know that that's kind of messed up. Here's what you got to do. And this is what we always did when the kids were really young.
0: Mm-hmm.
1: We would take turns. So one got Saturday morning, one got Sunday.
0: Yeah.
1: So it was kind of already planned.
0: And I think that's the most fair way to do it.
1: I do too, because both of you need a morning just to sleep in and rest.
0: Now, there are exceptions to this. If somebody had a tougher week or whatever, it was a unique week where it's not your normal schedule, maybe give that person, you know, maybe both days, depending on like a very unique circumstance though. Like if my wife is on call, I try to make sure I take care of everything with the kids.
1: Yeah.
0: Because she's obviously sometimes getting up in the night and having to go into work if she gets called in, where I'm sleeping in. So it's my responsibility.
1: Mm-hmm.
0: And if I have a week where say I have events and we're out on the weekends, maybe I get to sleep in because I'm having to go and work, you know, on the weekend, so that way she can stay home and take care of the kids. So she gets up in the morning, so that way I'm well rested for my event. So there's unique circumstances like that. But for the most part, dude,
1: Dennis,
0: come on, man.
1: Don't play chicken with your wife. Just make an agreement before. Just say, I need to sleep in and you need to sleep
0: My question is does she know he's pretending to sleep?
1: Oh.
0: Or is she just assuming he's asleep and being a good wife, getting up and taking care of the kids?
1: I'm sure Ryan did this. And I did it too.
0: I think every parent, especially of multiple kids, has done this at least once or twice, if not multiple times. The bad time is when both of you decide to try to do this on the same day.
1: And the kid's like, hello.
0: And the kid's like, I guess I'm just going to starve or, you know, I'm going to try this myself.
1: I'll turn the TV on.
0: Yeah. Don't be mad when you hear dishes break because nobody's feeding me breakfast today.
1: I say, Dennis, have a conversation. Just to be fair. Just be like, hey, let's put something together so nobody gets resentful. You know what I mean?
0: I mean, your wife's got to be tired too. You got to think, if you said you both work throughout the week, you got to think she wants to sleep in too. So man up and at least take a day. Like you said, at least come up with a plan to split it.
1: Mm-hmm.
0: So yes, I'm going to say Dennis is wrong for doing this.
1: Oh, Dennis.
0: Even though I probably do this every weekend myself.
1: Yeah, I think every parent is guilty of this at one time.
0: They are, yes. But which is why it's hard to say he's wrong because
1: I know.
0: I feel like

0: a hypocrite saying
1: I know.
0: That,
1: I feel like a jerk.
0: I think Dennis is wrong. Do you think Dennis is wrong for pretending to sleep instead of getting up to help with the kids? You can message us on the K99 app or give us a call at 800-500-2K99.
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3: 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Slower traffic to deal with this morning. We're backed up on Highway 34. Crash just cleared out. Westbound 34 before County Road 17. Some slow speeds behind this. That'll start to move better. 257 now drive south of Windsor. A little heavier. And I-25. Good drive here across northern Colorado. Be trying to get to downtown Denver. Crash in Thornton. South on I-25 from Loveland to downtown at about 65 minutes. 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

0: Northern Colorado's new country, K99. It is Sadie and Jeff. And this morning for Am I Wrong, Dennis messaged us and said that he likes to pretend to be asleep so he doesn't have to get up and help with the kids on the weekend. And it's as bad as it sounds. So he asked, am I wrong? And I can't even ask the question with a straight face. But we got a response from Travis and Cheyenne. That said, my ex-wife and I had two kids. Both of us tried taking turns getting up with the kids. One weekend, we were both having some adult time, and kids had gotten up and decided to make breakfast for us. They tried making pancakes. Not only was there a big mess, but we tried to eat the pancakes, but there was extra ingredients in the pancakes. Found out that they also were feeding the dogs, and somehow a bunch of dog food ended up in the batter. So after that, there was no more pretending to sleep or stay in bed.
1: You might as well just get up, or you're going to eat dog food pancakes.
0: I mean, I feel like there's worse things you could eat, but...
1: Yeah, dog food.

0: Northern Colorado's new country, K99. It is Sadie and Jeff, and we've been doing Am I Wrong this hour, and we've been asking about Dennis and him pretending to be asleep. Mm-hmm. But I want to transition to a question that we did for Am I Wrong earlier this week, because we got a lot of responses over the last few days about this. So I want to go back a couple days ago.
1: Okay.
0: We had a listener reach out and said that they were listening for the codes for the $25,000 cash grab and said if they won, they would not tell their husband about it. They would hide the money.
1: They would hide the money, which I was like, okay. And then somebody said, what about taxes?
0: Yeah, at tax season, they would get outed.
1: I know. And I didn't even think about that. But I put it up on Facebook, and we got so many comments. Well, Russ said tax time must be fun in that household.
0: Well, because, you can only hide it for so long. Once tax time comes around, obviously, her husband, unless she does the taxes.
1: Ooh.
0: If she does them and he just says, hey, I trust you to do them, or if they take their taxes to someone, he may not find out. There is a small chance that he doesn't figure this out.
1: Karen said, of course I would tell my husband. Okay, so that one.
0: So Karen is obviously a good wife. She would say, hey, I want money.
1: Allison says, yes, I would tell my husband, and we would invest some of the money for our girls. Okay. And the rest make improvements to our house.
0: See, she's got a plan for the money. I like this. See, this is why it is wrong. You don't win money and then hide it from your significant other.
1: Okay. Cassie, yes, I'd tell my husband. Chelsea, yes, I would tell my partner.
0: Does anybody actually take the side?
1: Not one. I was just scanning through all the comments. And like I said, there are a ton. And no one says hide the money. So I think that's an answer right there.
0: I think that's the way to go because they're going to figure it out. Now, you can hide it for a short time, especially maybe during like the holiday season where, hey, I want to surprise them with a big gift. And then, by the way, I won $25,000. But then at the same time, would they be mad saying, well, instead of buying me this, we could have used it for so-and-so.
1: Maybe she wants to hide the money because maybe he's like super frugal. And she's like, let's live our life. And he's like, no, let's grow it in investment.
0: Well, or it could go the other way where maybe he's one of those where he gets money. It's in and out of the bank like in the same day because, hey, I got this bonus. Let's go spend it on this fun thing real fast instead of being smart investing where maybe it's the opposite. Where

0: she wants to save the money.
1: Yeah.
0: Rather than just go on out and spend it careless. Because, again, I think human instinct, when you get money that you don't normally have, especially a random $25,000, is let's go have some fun. But a lot of people need that money
1: to survive.
0: They need it to help survive, to get out of debt, to make improvements on their house, to do things that normally they don't have the extra money for.
1: You know, and on this question, I also asked, what would you really do with the money?
0: What were some of the answers you got on that?
1: I mean, a lot of them were just like survival. Like, I would buy groceries. Rachel said I would put it down on a house.
0: A down payment, I think, is great use of that money.
1: Jennifer, use it to buy a house. Mm-hmm. Chris, take a last vacation with my kids while they're still in the house.
0: See, I like that one too.
1: Which is so important.
0: And I've told you before, me, if I won money, I'm one of these. I believe more in making memories than material possessions, because my mom was one of those old school, hey, you can't take it with you when you go, so create those memories.
1: Okay.
0: So I like the trip one.
1: Yeah. Anna said I'd pay off my credit cards and my car, then take $500 to spend frivolously and put the rest in a high interest saving account. So here's the deal. She's still making money, but she gets to go a little crazy.
0: I mean, if I have $25,000, I'm taking a little bit more than $500.
1: I know. I was like, wow.
0: At least take a grand. Come on.
1: Yeah. But I mean, if you go and, like I said, you can go to the K99 Facebook page and read all the comments. But it's, you know, it's fun stuff. People mostly just want to take vacations and pay bills.
0: I think it tells you where we're at as a society, that no one's saying, hey, let's go buy, you know, something really fun. It's let's improve our life and do that thing, or take a vacation that we don't normally have the extra money to take. So it's kind of where we're at, because things are getting so expensive. You need that money just to survive at this point. So
1: yeah. So keep listening for those codes and have the K99 app downloaded.
0: Yeah, your first $25,000 cash grab code coming up at next hour at 8:20. 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
3: 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Slower traffic to deal with this morning. We're backed up on Highway 34. Crash just cleared out. Westbound 34 before County Road 17. Some slow speeds behind this. That'll start to move better. 257, that drive south of Windsor, a little heavier. And I-25. Good drive here across northern Colorado. Be trying to get to downtown Denver. Crash in Thornton, southbound I-25 from Loveland to downtown at about 65 minutes. 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
19: 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I'm old enough to be his grandfather. Will he be embarrassed to acknowledge me as his dad? I think the most important thing we can do is let them know that they're safe, that they're valued and cared for and loved, and that they're important.
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0: It is Sadie and Jeff, and we just asked a little bit ago, is it okay to try to hide the money from your partner if you were to win the $25,000 and the $25,000 cash grab? Now, many of you said you would tell your husbands. It was mostly women that responded.
1: Mostly women, and yeah, all of the, I don't see one comment on Facebook saying, no, you're, yes, keep the money secret.
0: Well, everyone was talking about their husbands, and Doug has a friendly reminder for us, something you and I kind of forgot because we got, you know, soaked into everyone saying husband, husband, husband. Doug, yeah. What are your thoughts?
2: I heard when you first read the email, and if I remember correctly, they never stated that they were married.
1: Oh, that's a good point,
0: oh,
1: too.
0: That's true, yeah.
2: They
0: right.
2: said it was their partner, so it could be a boyfriend, girlfriend, whatever.
0: Yeah, you are correct. You're right.
1: And that makes a huge difference.
2: Yes, it does.
1: Because right.
2: if they're married, then no, you shouldn't hide the money. But if they're not married and they're just in a relationship and she's saying that that's your partner, then no, she has every right to
0: that's true because
2: do what she wants.
0: She could take the money and run.
1: She could. Yeah. I mean, yeah, maybe that's something she's wanted to do. And this $25,000 is going to give her freedom.
0: She's been using him to have a place to live and now she can go.
1: She's
0: get
1: like, I don't need yeah. you. Hey,
2: exactly.
0: And I think that's a big factor. If they're yeah. not married, maybe you're right. Maybe it's not a healthy relationship. And that's why, because she didn't go into detail. She just said she would hide the money. And so maybe she's looking for an out.
1: Right. And also, if you're not married, you're probably not sharing a bank account.
0: True.
1: So then how would they ever see it?
0: Well, and if I recall weeks ago on Did You Know, you said that a majority of people said if they won the lottery, they would leave their partner. So
1: yeah.
0: while $25,000 isn't the same as winning, you know, the $800
1: Powerball.
0: Million, dollars,
1: it's a lot of money.
0: It still is enough to where you could at least maybe move out of the house with a partner that maybe is not a healthy relationship and kind of start over again. So
1: listen for those codes.
0: Yeah, make sure you're listening. Actually, speaking of, we got a code coming up in about 15 minutes, right around 8:20. Your first chance of the day to win $25,000 in cash. The more codes you play, the better chance you have to win that code coming up in about 15 minutes. Here's John Morgan on K99.

0: Northern Colorado's new country, K99. It is Sadie and Jeff. By the way, do you realize it is October 1st now?
1: Can you even believe it? We're in Halloween month. That's what I call it.
0: You know what that means? Now you get to start watching Halloween movies every single day for the next 31 days.
1: So good.
0: But also, it means something else for you here on the morning show.
1: What?
0: I have a list I printed out of funny Halloween jokes. And I'm going to read you a Halloween joke. Every day from now until we get to Halloween.
1: Jeff's springing this on me?
0: I'm so ready. I've been so excited for this all morning.
1: Okay, what?
0: Because I didn't tell you we were doing this.
1: Yeah, so. I know. What is your joke? And if it'll make me laugh, I'll give you $10.
0: You'll give me $10?
1: I'll give you $10 if one of these jokes can make me laugh.
0: Well, I've got, until the 31st, so I got a whole month to try to make you laugh.
1: And
0: so.
1: Smiling isn't laughing. I just want to make that clear.
0: Well, because you always are smiling. You're always in a good mood, it seems like. So, all right, you ready for this one?
1: I'm ready.
0: Who won the skeleton beauty contest?
1: Already, this is not funny.
0: Nobody. Get it? Do you get it?
1: Because it's a skeleton. You owe me $10 for that. You have to pay me.
0: Funny.
1: I think every time I don't laugh at your joke, you have to pay me.
0: Who won the skeleton beauty contest? Nobody.
1: Because
0: it didn't have a body. It's a skeleton.
1: That was a terrible joke.
0: That's hilarious.
1: Horrible.
0: You have no sense of humor.
1: Well, I thought you just said I'm always happy.
0: Well, yeah, you're happy. You don't have a sense of humor, though. Mm-hmm. Well, hey, you know what? I've got 30 more days to go.
1: Are we doing this every day?
0: That's only one. Oh, yeah, we're doing this all month long.
1: Great.
0: Here's Corey Kitt on K99.

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0: Northern Colorado's new country, K99. It is Sadie and Jeff, and it is the time many of you have been waiting for, your chance to win $25,000. 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
1: Unless you're just dating and not married. That's what the census is.
0: Even then, I don't think you should. You should probably come clean. I mean, you can keep it in your bank account, but you should at least tell somebody, hey, I want some money.
1: The guy that called last, he convinced me.
0: So if you're dating, it's okay to hide it. If you're married.
1: Yeah, because you're probably not sharing a bank account. So you're just putting
0: Here's the thing. I could hide it very easily. I could spend that before my wife ever finds out I had it. And then what's she going to do? Like, money's gone.
1: She's like, Jeff, why are you wearing a fur coat?
0: Open up that free K99 app right now for your chance to enter the code. What is this hour's code, Sadie?
1: The code is 320. And can I read that somebody wrote us and said 25K would probably just cover my morning caffeine fix for a year.
0: I mean, well, I guess if you stretch it out, I mean, hey, yeah. Kudos. Yeah.
1: Again, that code is 320.
0: That code right there could win you $25,000 in cash. 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
3: Slowdowns for the drive here this morning. A little backed up on Highway 34 Eisenhower. That was an earlier crash. Westbound 34 near County Road 17. It's cleared out. Still an extra 5 minutes trying to get through those backups. That's getting better. 257, expect some slowing south of Windsor. A little busy. 85, good driving right at Greeley. And no trouble along the I-25 corridor. Looks good through that construction. No trouble. Loveland to downtown Denver. 55 minutes. I'm Susan Thielen, K99.
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5: Good Thursday morning, Northern Colorado. Mostly sunny skies out there, a light breeze, and temperatures sitting in the mid-70s this afternoon. Mostly clear overnight, lows will drop into the mid-40s, and then we'll do it all over again on Friday. Even warmer temperatures with highs in the low 80s. We'll jump into the mid-80s, nothing but sunshine out there as we kick off the weekend on Saturday. Warmer weather sticks around through early next week. I'm Denver 7 meteorologist Daniel Grant.

0: 3 o'clock in the afternoon, you start wearing down, you're watching the clock, just waiting to get to five to get off.
1: Yes.
0: How about you keep it right here on K99 for happy hour?
1: Yes. All you got to do is listen in the afternoon for the best song. It's going to get you going.
0: Nonstop new country at 3 o'clock during

0: Northern Colorado's new country, K99. It is Sadie and Jeff. And man, am I feeling good about two truths and a lie these days.
1: I can't stand you when you're winning. He's the worst winner.
0: I currently have a 3-point lead, which is tied for the biggest lead we've ever seen in this game. 36 to 33. That means I've stumped you 36 times. You've only stumped me 33.
1: Okay.
0: And today you're going to try to stump me to see if you can get one of those points back. And if you're unable to do so, tomorrow I have a chance to get the biggest lead ever in this game.
1: Okay. Let's just get to it.
0: I've been on a roll. The way that this works is we give each other three statements. Two are true. One is a lie. We highly encourage you to play along in your car to find out if you can figure out which one the lie is. You can always message us on the K99 app. Let us know how you did. What is today's topic, Sadie?
1: Today's topic, since we are giving away Ella Langley tickets, it's going to be Ella Langley themed.
0: We play her all the time. I know Ella Langley.
1: Okay, so. Okay. You ready?
0: I think I do, at least. Well, let's find out how good I am.
1: Ella's real first name is Elizabeth.
0: Okay.
1: That's the first one. Second one, her mom's nickname for her growing up was Ella B, which that's so cute.
0: That is cute. That's adorable.
1: Number three, her family called her Birdie because she constantly sang around the house.
0: Oh, man. These are all
1: If you
0: tough.
1: Get this right, I'm leaving. And I know I say that every time we play this.
0: But yet, here you are
1: and I
0: every
1: never leave.
0: Day. Man, this one is tough because usually people have stage names. So I could see Ella not being her legal first name. Elizabeth to Ella makes a lot of sense.
1: Okay.
0: Ella B. What was it? Her mom calls her Ella B.
1: Her mom nicknamed her growing up Ella B.
0: See, and that seems like that could be where she chose her stage name from.
1: Okay.
0: If her legal name is Elizabeth. So, I mean, the two kind of, you know, just kind of working your way down the line. That one seems like that's possible. And then what was the other, she walked around the house singing, what did they call her?
1: They called her Birdie. Because she would walk around the house and sing.
0: See, but obviously she's a singer. So that one seems very, these all seem like they could be true. This is tough.
1: Mm-hmm.
0: I'm going to say, man.
1: Which one's the lie?
0: Well, because you know me, I like to talk these out.
1: I know. But if you don't know, how do you talk it out?
0: Well, because my mindset is Ella her legal first name or is that just a stage name where she goes by like a nickname? Because if her mom calls her Ella B and her legal name is Elizabeth, they kind of intertwine and they make sense together.
1: Okay.
0: But I also could see her walking around the house singing all the time. But if they called her Birdie, why not go by like Ella Birdie as like her stage name? Why Ella Langley?
1: As her stage name? It wouldn't be Ella Birdie.
0: I'm just saying, if she was like combining nicknames, I mean.
1: Okay.
0: So, oh man, this
1: Which
0: is tough.
1: One's the lie?
0: I don't know, because they're all about names. Ella B. But then why not go with Ella B as her name? Why Ella Langley?
1: No one knows.
0: If the nickname was Ella B. And why
1: What's
0: Ella B?
1: What's the answer, Jeff?
0: I'm going to say number two is a lie.
1: Her mom's nickname for her growing up was Ella B?
0: Yes, I'm going to say that is a lie.
1: Final?
0: Final.
1: You suck, sucka, because it was C. No one called her Birdie.
0: I said one and two.
1: That's what happens when you get cocky.
0: I even said one and two. You can combine them together, and they both make sense together.
1: Kate, I feel so good now. We've switched here where I'm like, yeah.
0: I still have a 2-point lead on you.
1: Okay, but I'm coming for you now.
0: No, because I'm going to stump you tomorrow and be right back to a 3-point lead then,
1: well,
0: too.
1: Well, we'll see. We'll see.
0: Did you? Oh, man, I feel so bad, too, because we talk about Ella Langley all the time on this show.
1: I know.
0: And I did not know. It came down to nicknames. How am I supposed to know nicknames?
1: I don't know, but if you win these tickets by going onto the K99 app and signing up, you'll know some trivia. So maybe you can yell out her Ella B.
0: Yes, you could see her for free. Go to the K99 app, enter to win. She's going to be at Red Rocks less than a week away now.
1: I know.
0: Next Wednesday, October 7th. So head on over to the K99 app, enter to win. Also listen tomorrow at 8:35 to find out if I can stump Sadie and get that point back. Unfortunately, it won't be for a chance for the biggest lead. But I still got a 2-point lead on you.
2: Traffic.
3: Pretty good drive for us. Good Thursday morning. Some minor slowdowns out here. No big problems. One crash westbound 34 at County Road 17. That is cleared out. That did cause delays on 34 and northbound County Road 17. That's starting to get better. It's a good drive on 257, some minor slowdowns. 85, good drive out of Greeley. Trouble-free on up to Cheyenne or headed to Brighton. And the I-25 corridor looks good. There's no problems. From Harmony Road to Highway 7, about 30 minutes. I'm Susan Thielen, K99.
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0: Northern Colorado's new country, K99. Coming up next is Sadie's Celebrity Sleaze. Sadie, what are you going to talk about on today's edition?
1: What? I feel like this is a theme today, but I have another Ella Langley story.
0: Oh, she's been all over our show today.
1: She has, yeah.
0: Well, what's this story going to be about?
1: Well, I'm not going to tell you, but you got to keep it here and then I'll tell you.
0: All right, we'll find out next on The Sleaze. Here's Luke Combs with Fast Car on Northern Colorado's new country, K99.

0: We just got a call for those of you out there that are trying to get into Fort Collins. If you are taking Harmony to Fort Collins, you may want to take a different route as traffic is at a standstill. The lanes are going down to one lane, we were told. So just be aware if you are planning on getting off on Harmony and trying to go to Fort Collins, you may want to go a different route. If you're sitting in traffic, well, you might be sitting for a little bit.
1: I know the person who called, which thank you for calling. Mm-hmm. She says she's been in traffic for 30 minutes, just stuck.
0: Yeah, and it sounds like it's going to be a little bit longer than that. So, again, if you're going to Fort Collins, find an alternative route. Avoid Harmony right now if you want to get there in a timely manner. It's Northern Colorado's new country, K99. It is Sadie and Jeff, and it is now time for Sadie's Celebrity Sleaze.
1: Okay, now listen, since we're giving away these Ella Langley tickets to the sold-out Red Rocks, I'm going to do a couple of stories about her on today's Celebrity Sleaze. Like, you know, Choosin' Texas, it broke records by being number one for 23 weeks.
0: Yeah, it broke Mariah Carey's All I Want for Christmas, which stood on top of the list for, what, almost 20 years?
1: Like, insane.
0: Yeah.
1: Now she's at 24 weeks.
0: Oh, another week.
1: Now it's just like money. You know what I'm talking about? Like, she doesn't have anything to prove. Now she's just like me again.
0: This is
1: again.
0: Like the bonus phase where she's like, it's just a little bit of extra.
1: Okay. But here's something that I didn't know. Do you know who she co-wrote Choosin' Texas with?
0: I don't. Who?
1: Miranda Lambert.
0: Oh, okay.
1: Isn't that crazy? And they say that's where the money is in writing the songs.
0: I've heard that before, yeah.
1: Yeah, writers make way more money than performers, I've heard. And so she's going to be very happy about that. But I've never heard that.
0: I did not know they collaborated on that.
1: Okay, so you know she's got a boyfriend now.
0: Yes.
1: Tucker Whitmore.
0: Yep.
1: Apparently they've been dating since before summer.
0: Oh,
1: and they've
0: so
1: just
0: wild.
1: Kept it like a really good secret, which is very impressive to me.
0: See, I like that though. Keep a little privacy for your personal life.
1: Yeah. So they've been dating for months, and in September last month it broke that they've been together. They haven't been together fully a year, but they're coming up on that.
0: Good
1: Isn't that
0: them.
1: Great?
0: Good
1: I
0: them.
1: Love them, and I hope
0: that
1: they're
0: a cute couple. Have you seen pictures
1: so
0: of them together?
1: Cute.
0: Such yeah. a cute couple.
1: For a long time, I'm like, I hope she hooks up with Riley Green. But
0: well, some people say Tucker Wetmore.
1: Kind of looks like him.
0: Bit. Yeah.
1: Yeah. And that's it for this hour of Sadie's Celebrity Sleaze.
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3: Gretchen Loveland this morning, northbound on Lincoln at 5th Street, causing a slight delay for you through there. A problem on Highway 34 at County Road 17 cleared out. Traffic looking better there. And no trouble on 34 between Greeley and Loveland. 85 looks great. Speeds on the high side. If you're traveling out of Greeley, out of to Cheyenne, headed down to Brighton, highways and city streets look good. And the I-25 corridor runs trouble-free. I'm Susan Thielen, K99.
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1: And we're live here outside the Perez family home, just waiting for the... And there they go! Almost on time this morning. Mom is coming out the front door strong with a double-arm kid carry. Looks like Dad has the bags. Daughter is bringing up the rear. Oh, but the diaper bag wasn't closed. Diapers and toys are everywhere. Ooh, but Mom has just nailed the perfect car seat buckle for the toddler. And now the eldest daughter, who looks to be about 9 or 10, has secured herself in the booster seat. Dad zips the bag closed, and they're off. Ah, but looks like Mom doesn't realize her coffee cup is still on the roof of the car. And there it goes. 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

0: Northern Colorado's new country, K99, coming up in two songs. 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
1: Mm-hmm. 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
0: Yeah, because missing out on those codes could cost you $25,000. 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

0: Northern Colorado's new country, K99. It is Sadie and Jeff. And how would you like to add some extra money into your bank account?
1: I would love to do that, Jeff.
0: I wasn't talking to you. I was talking to the listeners.
1: I can't win.
0: You could win $25,000 right now with the $25,000 cash grab. 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I'm disappointed if you don't have it already. And what is this hour's code, Sadie?
1: The code is 302.
0: 302. 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The more codes you play, the better chance you have to win. You got 10 chances to win Monday through Friday. 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That's 50 chances to win in a week.
1: 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So have that app open and ready to go again. To this code word for this hour, code word. Oh my gosh.
0: Code number.
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0: That's right. You can see CSU take on Oregon State this Saturday. 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

0: Northern Colorado's new country, K99. It is Sadie and Jeff. And bizarre story in the news. You've been talking to me about this all morning off the air. And this is, we were debating on talking about this on the air because it's this is taking place in Tennessee. But I think this is just too weird not to share because I've never seen anything like this before.
1: I know. This is a crazy, rough one. So I'm trying to look. Her name is Krista. God, I should be way more prepared. But right before we went on, you were like, do you want to talk about it? And I'm like, yes.
0: Yeah, we've been talking about this all morning. This lady was supposed to get the death penalty and survived.
1: Yesterday morning when I came in, I'm like, Jeff, today this woman is going to get it? And Jeff's like, what?
0: Well, it was a weird story where she was set to get the death penalty in Tennessee. Yeah. And then they actually hit like the pause button and said, it's not going to happen today.
1: And then the Supreme Court came back and her name is Krista Pike. The Supreme Court came back and were like, nope, this is happening.
0: Yeah. And so it was put on pause, was told it wasn't happening. Then it was happening. And then they injected her and she lived.
1: And so they injected her again and she lived. They're saying this has never happened in the history
0: of the death penalty.
1: So I was telling Jeff, this is the weird part of the story. After the second time she was still alive, they brought ambulances in to take her to the hospital. I'm like, this is so weird. It's like,
0: because
1: now let's save her.
0: Was the whole point not, she got the death penalty for a reason.
1: Yeah.
0: So the point was she was not supposed to live. So why would you bring in medical care? And again, this is not about whether you're for or against the death penalty. Just the bizarreness of somebody that was set to get it survived not once, but twice.
1: And I told Jeff, here's my prediction. I think this is going to be the end of lethal injection because they also have like, it has to be humane. Mm-hmm. And this, they're saying that she is alive still in the hospital, but she's probably going to have brain damage.
0: Well, you would think there's got to be some kind of repercussions for this. I mean, her body took two shots of what was supposed to kill her. So there's going to be some kind of fallout. Like, she survived, but there's no way she comes out of this unscathed with no side effects at all.
1: It's just,
0: at least you wouldn't think. But again, what do I know? I've never seen anyone survive two lethal injections.
1: And what's crazy is her and her lawyer fought before this and said, can we do a different way? She didn't want this. She didn't want lethal injection.
0: Which, by the way, when you get the death penalty, I don't know what kind of say you get. You obviously,
1: I know.
0: Because you only get the death penalty if you took a life or lives. So there's a reason you're here. So, and again, I understand they're still humans. They're still, you know, but at that point, it's like, there's a reason this is your sentencing. So I don't know how much say you can get and how you get the death
1: penalty. Well, she didn't want it. And they were like, yes, this is how we do it.
0: So her body just somehow naturally rejected it?
1: They said that she just started kind of snoring and passed out. And she was snoring really loud. This is the craziest story to me. It's never happened.
0: There's going to be some kind of fallout from this. So either there's going to be conspiracy theorists. Did somebody mess up what was in the shot? Was it not the right stuff? Was there somehow she found a way to take something that somehow blocked it, which I don't know if that's even a possibility. Like, there's going to be a lot of theories out there on how this happened.
1: Yeah, the governor, Bill Lee, has halted all remaining executions for the rest of the year.
0: Yeah.
1: Which that makes sense.
0: You had one job.
1: Isn't that crazy?
0: Somebody failed somewhere. Clearly,
1: I know. But to me, I told Jeff, perfect for October because that's spooky to me.
0: It's very spooky. Freaky. You have to Google this story because this is one of the most bizarre things I've ever seen. But apparently, this lady's still alive taking the lethal injection twice. It's Northern Colorado's new country, K99.
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3: Hi, dear Jensen. 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I have got to go over to High Point. 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

0: Northern Colorado's new country, K99. It is Sadie and Jeff, and we're about to get out of here for the day. But before we do, Sadie always likes to mess with everyone's minds and gets them thinking throughout the day.
1: Yeah.
0: What is today's rapid fire question?
1: This is a hard one.
0: Okay.
1: Would you rather have a nosy neighbor
0: okay.
1: or live next to the HOA president?
0: Oh, man.
1: I know, right?
0: Sometimes they're both.
1: Yeah, that's true. You get two for one.
0: They're definitely a nosy neighbor. I'll have to think about this one and let you know tomorrow morning. Enjoy the rest of your Thursday. Here's Luke Combs.

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1: Well, Dustin Lynch has an album coming out at the end of the month. It's called Clean Slate. And he gave us another taste of that project, a song called How You Been. It's actually a collab with Ashley Cook. And they've put out a music video to go along with it. Hudson Westbrook is here. It's Painted You Pretty.

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1: I don't know about you, but I love living in Northern Colorado. 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
0: And we're live here outside the Perez family home just waiting for the... And there they go! Almost on time this morning. 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

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Hey, it's Jazz. So happy to be by your side, making sure that this workday is nice and easy. Because nobody likes a workday that's a little mean and a little difficult to deal with. 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We'll take care of it.

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1: Well, did you see Tim McGraw has a new movie he's producing? It's called The Rescue. It comes out in January. And man, he hit up Taylor Sheridan's roster for this film. Brandon Sklenner, Hassie Harrison, and Josh Lucas all in it. 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
1: Have you seen all the bears that have been coming into towns this year in Colorado? They've been in northern Colorado, Denver, Colorado Springs, and some of the mountain towns as well. Sadly, some of them have harmed humans. Others have just been taking naps in trees. But many of these bears are not being relocated. They are, in fact, being euthanized. Hundreds of bears have been euthanized in 2026 alone, while only 83 were euthanized in 2025. Why are they being euthanized and not relocated? 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

Northern Colorado's new country. It's K99. Let's just say that Chase Matthews changing the game when it comes to touring, because even as an opener, he likes to give gifts to the headliners of the tour. Usually it's the other way around. And he recently opened for Jason Aldean on the Songs About Us tour. He gifted Jason a 1968 Pontiac Le Mans.

0: NoCo. 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
1: While we may find more than a few indoor pickleball facilities in the area, finding an indoor tennis center isn't as easy, but one is coming to Greeley, it looks like. There used to be indoor tennis at Workout West in Greeley, but they closed that part of the facility down in 2019. Going on right now, they are working on it. They're moving forward. There's a project going on to bring an indoor tennis center to Greeley. Racket Center Greeley, it's going to be called. I don't currently play tennis, but this place looks like it's going to be awesome. I may take it up. Check it out now on the app.
0: It's on your smartphone now on the K99 app. Who says happy hour has to start at 5? Around here, we get to jump on the fun early.

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Just two simple steps. And you're already doing one of them. You're listening.

0: 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Hey, there's $25,000 waiting for you, and it's here in less than 20 minutes. So keep us on.
1: 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He said, "What you been up to lately?"

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Rock's new country, K99. Well, Megan Maroney has been reunited with her iconic tour, Mirror. She went overseas to do some shows, and apparently the mirror got lost in customs, but it's been returned.

0: No-Noco. 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
1: Have you ever been to a restaurant that just sticks with you? 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

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Luke Bryan says he is having the best fall of his life. He's taking Fridays off. That way he can watch his son, Bo, play high school football. He's the starting quarterback of his team. And Luke is living his best life.

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You know what we would love to do? 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

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But we would rather just hand you that money. 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

K99. Your 2027 concert calendar is filling up quickly. We just found out Riley Green is going to be hitting the road on the That's Just Me tour, kicking off in April. Details are on our app. Of course, Luke Combs also going to be on the road. Here's Be By.

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1: There's nothing that I love more than sitting outside and enjoying this beautiful weather, especially in the evening. 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

K99. 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
1: It's Chrissy. We play the most new country. Riley Green is killing it on The Voice. I love him on that show. Easy going attitude, and of course his corgi Carl. Riley just announced this week he'll be hitting the road in 2027, headlining his own tour.

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K99. Chris Stapleton up for CMA Entertainer of the Year. I know another artist who is rooting for him hard. That's Luke Bryan. He just revealed he has a bromance for Chris Stapleton. You can read more about it on our app. I know.

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1: You'll see a 70-minute drive on I-25 between Fort Collins and Denver. Smooth north through Wyoming. Stall and accident-free on Highway 34 Eisenhower. City streets are in great shape for Greeley, Loveland, and Fort Collins. But we do have some road work westbound Harmony between Ziegler and Timberline. 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
0: Mostly clear skies for northern Colorado tonight. Our lows in the mid-40s. Highs in the low 80s. Tomorrow, it'll be sunny for the day. Then we're in the mid to upper 80s on Saturday with sunny skies. Little cooler Sunday. Highs near 80, and it'll still be sunny. Dry on Monday with highs in the mid-80s. I'm Denver 7 meteorologist Stacey Donaldson.

Northern Colorado's new country, K99. Wouldn't it be nice to travel around the country and the world to see Ella Langley in concert in 2027? 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
1: Hi, dear Jensen. 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They've got a great patio out back. I have got to go over to High Point. Plus, High Point is related to another great dive bar in downtown Fort Collins. 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
2: You'll see a 70-minute drive on I-25 between Fort Collins and Denver. Smooth north through Wyoming. Stall and accident-free on Highway 34 Eisenhower. City streets are in great shape for Greeley, Loveland, and Fort Collins, but we do have some road work westbound Harmony between Ziegler and Timberline. 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
2: You'll continue to see a 65-minute drive on I-25 between Fort Collins and Denver. Southbound still a little slow between Highway 60, Johnstown, and Highway 56, Berthoud. Highway 34, Eisenhower, still seeing evening slowing. Accident in Loveland in the clearing stages. Northbound Lincoln just near 8th Street Southeast. 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High performance time and again because so much is riding on your tires. 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I'm Jen So, K99.
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2: Mostly clear skies for northern Colorado tonight. Our lows in the mid-40s. Highs in the low 80s. Tomorrow, it'll be sunny for the day. Then we're in the mid-upper 80s on Saturday with sunny skies. Little cooler Sunday. Highs near 80, and it'll still be sunny. Dry on Monday with highs in the mid-80s. I'm Denver 7 meteorologist Stacey Donaldson.

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Northern Colorado's new country, K99. Morgan song Last Thing You Need is exclusively on the Grand Theft Auto 6 soundtrack. Just wait, because I'm sure we'll hear it soon here. No need.

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3: I-25 remains stall and accident-free through northern Colorado. We continue to see some evening slowing on Highway 34 between Greeley and Loveland, and some heavier slowing on those city streets, of course. Westbound Harmony remains stop and go between Ziegler and Timberline due to road work. That's still adding 15 minutes to your drive. Crash in Loveland cleared northbound Lincoln at 8th Street. 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